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0: A few clouds overnight, a low of 12 degrees. Sending clouds on Wednesday, winds gusting to 70, a high of 20 with a high UV index. Periods of rain on Thursday, windy and a high of 15. And sending clouds for Friday and Saturday with a 2-day high of 13.
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2: A few clouds overnight, a low of 12 degrees. Sending clouds on Wednesday, winds gusting to 70, a high of 20 with a high UV index. Periods of rain on Thursday, windy and a high of 15. And sending clouds for Friday and Saturday with a two-day high of 13.
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2: A few clouds overnight, a low of 12 degrees. Sending clouds on Wednesday, winds gusting to 70, a high of 20 with a high UV index. Periods of rain on Thursday, windy and a high of 15. And sending clouds for Friday and Saturday with a two-day high of 13.
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2: A few clouds overnight, a low of 12 degrees. Sending clouds on Wednesday, winds gusting to 70, a high of 20 with a high UV index. Periods of rain on Thursday, windy and a high of 15. And sending clouds for Friday and Saturday with a two-day high of 13.
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0: A few clouds overnight, a low of 12 degrees. Sending clouds on Wednesday, winds gusting to 70, a high of 20 with a high UV index. Periods of rain on Thursday, windy and a high of 15. And sending clouds for Friday and Saturday with a 2-day high of 13.
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2: A few clouds overnight, a low of 12 degrees. Sending clouds on Wednesday, winds gusting to 70, a high of 20 with a high UV index. Periods of rain on Thursday, windy and a high of 15. And sending clouds for Friday and Saturday with a two-day high of 13.
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2: A few clouds overnight, a low of 12 degrees. Sending clouds on Wednesday, winds gusting to 70, a high of 20 with a high UV index. Periods of rain on Thursday, windy and a high of 15. And sending clouds for Friday and Saturday with a two-day high of 13.
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2: A few clouds overnight, a low of 12 degrees. Sending clouds on Wednesday, winds gusting to 70, a high of 20 with a high UV index. Periods of rain on Thursday, windy and a high of 15. And sending clouds for Friday and Saturday with a two-day high of 13.
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0: A few clouds overnight, a low of 12 degrees. Sending clouds on Wednesday, winds gusting to 70, a high of 20 with a high UV index. Periods of rain on Thursday, windy and a high of 15. And sending clouds for Friday and Saturday with a 2-day high of 13.
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0: A few clouds overnight, a low of 12 degrees. Sending clouds on Wednesday, winds gusting to 70, a high of 20 with a high UV index. Periods of rain on Thursday, windy and a high of 15. And sending clouds for Friday and Saturday with a two-day high of 13.
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2: A few clouds overnight, a low of 12 degrees. Sending clouds on Wednesday, winds gusting to 70, a high of 20 with a high UV index. Periods of rain on Thursday, windy and a high of 15. And sending clouds for Friday and Saturday with a two-day high of 13.
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2: A few clouds overnight, a low of 12 degrees. Sending clouds on Wednesday, winds gusting to 70, a high of 20 with a high UV index. Periods of rain on Thursday, windy and a high of 15. And sending clouds for Friday and Saturday with a two-day high of 13.
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Did you know that Western Cape Breton has some of the warmest waters north of the Carolinas? Now you do. 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
0: A few clouds overnight, a low of 12 degrees. Sending clouds on Wednesday, winds gusting to 70, a high of 20 with a high UV index. Periods of rain on Thursday, windy and a high of 15. And sending clouds for Friday and Saturday with a 2-day high of 13.
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2: A few clouds overnight, a low of 12 degrees. Sending clouds on Wednesday, winds gusting to 70, a high of 20 with a high UV index. Periods of rain on Thursday, windy and a high of 15. And sending clouds for Friday and Saturday with a two-day high of 13.
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2: Sending clouds across the island for your Wednesday with the winds gusting up to 70, a high of 20 degrees with a high UV index. We'll see periods of rain roll in on Thursday, windy and a high of 15, and sending clouds for Friday and Saturday with a two-day high of 13.
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0: Hi, I'm Margie Beaton here at Bain Babu, the vibrant new post-secondary branch of Kaushinagalik, nestled in the heart of Mabu, Cape Breton. 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
2: Sending clouds across the island for your Wednesday with the winds gusting up to 70, a high of 20 degrees with a high UV index. We'll see periods of rain roll in on Thursday, windy and a high of 15, and sending clouds for Friday and Saturday with a two-day high of 13.
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0: Sending clouds across the island for your Wednesday with the winds gusting up to 70, a high of 20 degrees with a high UV index. We'll see periods of rain roll in on Thursday, windy and a high of 15. And sending clouds for Friday and Saturday with a two-day high of 13.
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Atan, what you going to see? Will I did minigo? Yap, you need to stay till I'm going to get at him. I guess I'll kiss you. Tao.

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2: Sending clouds across the island for your Wednesday with the winds gusting up to 70, a high of 20 degrees with a high UV index. We'll see periods of rain roll in on Thursday, windy and a high of 15, and sun and clouds for Friday and Saturday with a two-day high of 13.
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2: Sending clouds across the island for your Wednesday with the winds gusting up to 70, a high of 20 degrees with a high UV index. We'll see periods of rain roll in on Thursday, windy and a high of 15, and sending clouds for Friday and Saturday with a two-day high of 13.
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2: Sending clouds across the island for your Wednesday, with the winds gusting up to 70, a high of 20 degrees with a high UV index. We'll see periods of rain roll in on Thursday, windy and a high of 15. And sending clouds for Friday and Saturday with a two-day high of 13.
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0: Dave Sampson, no pressure, no diamonds. On CBFM, Cape Breton's favorite radio station, Ryan McDonald with you on this Wednesday morning. Coming up this hour, we'll look at the NHL score from last night. We'll also look at the schedule for tonight. All that coming up, so don't go anywhere.
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0: Okay, looking at the weather across the island for today. It's not too bad out there. It's pretty nice, actually. Mix of sun and clouds with the winds gusting up to 60, a high of 19, and a high UV index. We'll see a few clouds overnight with a chance of showers, a low of 9. Going to be cloudy on Thursday, chance of showers, winds gusting up to 80, a high of 16. Sun and clouds for Friday and Saturday, a two-day high of 14. And going to be cloudy on Sunday with a chance of showers and a high of 13 degrees. 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

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The moonlight shines on the holy tides. My prayers have been answered. I make my sodden walk to Jesus, all piety and grace. The guards release my shackles, but they cannot.

0: Ellen Doyle and Colin James. It's called Testify on CBFM, Cape Breton's favorite radio station. I'm Ryan McDonald, and let's take a little look at what the NHL scores look like last night and what they're going to look like tonight for schedule-wise. So looking at the scores from last night, there was just one game on the docket, and the Colorado Avalanche were able to beat the Minnesota Wild by a score of 5-2. Colorado takes a 2-0 series lead going into Game 3. So looking at tonight, there's a couple of games, and it's a big one. My Montreal Canadiens are playing the Buffalo Sabres. They are playing at 8 o'clock tonight. It's going to be an exciting one, and we'll see if Colton Ellis is in the lineup for the Sabres against the Montreal Canadiens. Also tonight, the Ducks and the Golden Knights play game number 2, and the Golden Knights have a 1-0 series lead. Exciting hockey these days. I love NHL playoff action. We're going to get back to the music now. Let's hear from Ashley McIsaac. This is the Spin and Glow in the Squirrel in the Tree jig set.
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0: Okay, weather across the island for today is setting clouds with winds gusting up to 60, a high of 19, and a high UV index. Overnight, we'll see a few clouds with a chance of showers, a low of 9. Gonna be cloudy on Thursday, chance of showers, winds gusting to 80, a high of 16. Setting clouds on Friday and Saturday, a 2-day high of 14, and gonna be cloudy on Sunday, chance of showers, and a high of 13. Here's Hertz Akin. 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

0: Music there from Cyril McPhee and Archie Fisher. We remember you well on CBFM. Ryan with you as we make our way into this Wednesday. I'll let you know who's going to be playing at the Wednesday Night Kaylee tonight. Going to be a great one. You don't want to miss it. And you can tune in online or in person. Full details coming up in a little bit. But first, let's look at that full weather forecast for the next few days.
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0: Okay, today the weather forecast looking like this. Sun and clouds with winds gusting up to 60, a high of 19 and a high UV index. We'll see a few clouds overnight with a chance of showers, a low of 9. Cloudy on Thursday, chance of showers, windy, and the wind's going to gust up to 80 with a high of 16 degrees. Sun and clouds for Friday and Saturday, a two-day high of 14, and going to be cloudy on Sunday, chance of showers with a high of 13 degrees. Right now, we continue on. Here are some tunes from J.J. 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

0: 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It's a good one called Johnny Telic on CBFM. I'm Ryan McDonald. If you're looking for a good time tonight, you should make your way to the Wednesday night. Kaylee Crin McDonald going to be playing there. Neil McDaniel and Margie Beaton. The Kaylee kicks off at 7:30, runs till 9, and it's just $15 at the door, and under the age of 12 is free. Again, the Wednesday night Kaylee kicks off at 7:30 tonight because, well, it's Wednesday. Hopefully we'll see you at the Kaylee College in St. Anne's.
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1: Hi, I'm Margie Beaton here at Bain Babu, the vibrant new post-secondary branch of Kaohsiung-Igalik, nestled in the heart of Mabu, Cape Breton. 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
0: Okay, weather forecast across the island for today. A mix of sun and clouds with the winds gusting up to 60, high of 19, and a high UV index. A few clouds overnight, chance of showers and a low dipping down to 9 degrees. Going to be cloudy on Thursday, chance of showers, winds gusting to 80, a high of 16. Sun and clouds for Friday and Saturday, a 2-day high of 14. And going to be cloudy on Sunday, chance of showers and a high of 13. Back to the music now. Here's Janelle and Cameron with a classic. It's Getting Dark Again.
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1: Well, I think I'll play the tune that I was going to play for the Shady Campers now. You know the story, so I'll just go right into it. Anyway, this is called the Grand Etang March. Hope you like it.

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0: Dane Pedersen, traveling alone on CBFM, Gibraltar's favorite radio station. I'm Ryan McDonald. You never need to travel alone. Just have CBFM on in the car, and we will hang out with you all day long. Coming up, more great music. You don't want to go anywhere. Jimmy Rankin, Kinnon and Betty Lou Beaton, Signal Hill, and Howie McDonald.
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0: Today, the weather forecast, sun and clouds across our beautiful island with the winds gusting up to 60, a high of 19, and a high UV index. We'll see a few clouds overnight with a chance of showers, a low dipping down to 9. Thursday, going to be cloudy with a chance of showers, winds gusting to 80, a high of 16. Sun and clouds on Friday and Saturday, a two-day high of 14, and going to be cloudy on Sunday, chance of showers and a high of 13 degrees. Here's Howie McDonald with a salute to Cameron and Arthur Medley.
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0: McKinnon and Betty Lou Beaton on CBFM, Cape Breton's favorite radio station. And before that, we heard from Signal Hill, the headliners of the Big Bash coming up during Kitchen Fest. I can't wait for that. Signal Hill, Beach Hill, and Coastline going to be hitting the stage that night. 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Again, Beach Hill, Signal Hill, and Coastline all going to be there, and it's going to be a fun night the day before Canada Day. So you don't even have to wake up early, go to work the next day. It's going to be a lot of fun during Kitchen Fest. If you want more details, kitchenfest.ca.
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0: Today's weather forecast looking like this. Sun and clouds across the island with the winds gusting to 60 kilometers per hour, a high of 19 and a high UV index. Overnight, we'll see a few clouds with a chance of showers, a low of 9. Thursday, cloudy, chance of showers with the winds gusting to 80, a high of 16. Sun and clouds on Friday and Saturday, a two-day high of 14. And cloudy on Sunday with a chance of showers, a high of 13 degrees. Here's music from Glenn McNeil. The island is where the heart remains. That's it for me. I'm out the door. We'll see you later. And as my nanny always says, bye for now.
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0: from Ashley McIsaac. 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

0: Michael Cavanaugh, ride the waves from Cape Breton's favorite radio station, CBFM. Tracy and Paul McNeil, the Rankin family, and Mary Rankin before that, kickstarting 1 o'clock on this Wednesday afternoon. Another nice day across the island. We've got sunshine for the most part, a few clouds mixed in. A little bit breezy, though. Winds are a little gusty here and there, but we'll take it, right? We've waited a long time for this weather to change, and we've had 2 days in a row. Looks like some clouds and showers, some rain for the next few days, but at least those highs in double digits, right? 13, 14 degrees, depending on where you are on the island. So we'll definitely take that. Looks like spring may finally be here. Forecast details coming up, plus John Allen Cameron, Rodney McDonald with Howie McDonald, Tracy Darris McNeil and Patrick Gillis, Stan Rogers, and Mike Hall gets four started next.
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3: Sunny clouds across the island today with the winds gusting up to 60, a high of 19 degrees, and a high UV index. We'll see a few clouds overnight. Chance of showers, a low of 9 degrees. Going to be cloudy on Thursday. Chance of showers, winds gusting up to 80, a high of 16. Sending clouds across the island on Friday and Saturday, a 2-day high of 14. And going to be cloudy on Sunday. Chance of showers and a high of 13.
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0: 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Rodney McDonald with Howie McDonald, Tracy Darius McNeil, Patrick Gillis in there as well, Stan Rogers and Mike Hall kickstarting that set. We've got Shelley Campbell and Alan Dewar still to come, and Trail West coming up in just a few moments. NHL playoffs continued last night. I really don't know who is going to beat Colorado. Man, they look so good. And it's going to take maybe Carolina, maybe Buffalo, perhaps. I know a lot of people saying the Canadians may have a chance too, but I don't know. Colorado is a pretty tough team. They beat the Wild last night again. 5-2 was the final. They now lead that series 2-0. NHL tonight, this is the series that many of you are waiting for. It is the Canadians and the Sabres. Now, I am a Leafs fan, so by rights, I cannot necessarily go for the Canadians, although they are a lot of fun to watch. I'll give you that. But I feel for Buffalo, too. A long-suffering team. They have never won a cup. It looks like they're playing really well, so I'd like to see Buffalo do well. That game is an 8 o'clock start our time, game one in round number two. And the late game tonight, 10:30, sees the Golden Knights hosting the Anaheim Ducks. Vegas is leading that series 1-0.
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0: Shelly Campbell with Alan Dewar from Cape Breton's favorite radio station, CBFM Trail West. Before that, on a Monday afternoon, it's Rob hanging out until 5 o'clock. Jerry McDaniel's going to kick off another great set. And weather forecast details coming up in just a few moments as well. Well, there is a town that is slow, so slow. Like, life is so slow in this town that they have certain things that you wouldn't find in other towns, right? We know that there are cities and towns that are just a buzz of activity. Go, go, go, go, go. Well, this town in Taiwan really embraces its slow lifestyle, a slow lifestyle, so much so that they actually hold an annual snail race. In fact, the race from 2 years ago is almost over.
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3: Sending clouds across the island today with the winds gusting up to 60, a high of 19 degrees, and a high UV index. We'll see a few clouds overnight. Chance of showers, a low of 9 degrees. Going to be cloudy on Thursday. Chance of showers, winds gusting up to 80, a high of 16. Sending clouds across the island on Friday and Saturday, a two-day high of 14. And going to be cloudy on Sunday. Chance of showers and a high of 13.
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1: Mike McKenna Jr., it's America, wrapping up a great set from Key Breton's favorite radio station, CBFM, Mac Morin, Aaron McDonald and Andrea Beaton with Troy McGilvery before that on a Wednesday afternoon. It's Rob McNamara hanging out until 5 o'clock. Thanks so much for hanging out with me. We've got weather forecast details. Another good-looking day across the island. A little gusty, a little breezy, but still quite nice with highs around 19 or 20 degrees. Forecast details standing by, plus Elise Aaron, Glenn Graham, Allie Walker, and Natalie McMaster gets four started next.
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4: Sending clouds across the island today with the winds gusting up to 60, a high of 19 degrees, and a high UV index. We'll see a few clouds overnight. Chance of showers, a low of 9 degrees. Going to be cloudy on Thursday. Chance of showers, winds gusting up to 80, a high of 16. Sending clouds across the island on Friday and Saturday, a two-day high of 14. And going to be cloudy on Sunday. Chance of showers and a high of 13.
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0: That is Hilly Sarin and Bittersweet High, here Brighton's favorite radio station, CBFM. Glenn Graham, Allie Walker, and Natalie McMaster before that on a Wednesday afternoon. Mary Rankin still to come, plus Angus McKenzie teaming up with Myrno Cameron, Ross Barton, Gabe McFarish, and Ellen McDonald. That's coming up in just a few moments. Well, it's been quite some time since I've watched American Idol. Probably since maybe season 5, but I know it's still huge. It's still going on, and the big season finale goes on Monday. And for those like myself who haven't watched it in a long time, there's going to be something very familiar with the Monday night show. Original judges Randy Jackson and Paula Abdul will be returning to the show as they help give some advice to the three finalists that remain. So, yeah, if you haven't watched since like 2004 like me, it's going to look familiar. Check it out. Monday night, the season finale of American Idol.
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0: fear tired. 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

0: 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Angus McKenzie with Murdo Cameron, Ross Martin, Gabe McFarish, and Ella McDonald before that. On a Wednesday afternoon, the Rankin family coming up. We'll check weather forecast details, let you know how long this nice warm temperatures, these warm temperatures are going to stick around. Details your forecast coming up in just a few moments. Today is May 6th. It is National Crepe Suzette Day. It's also National Beverage Day, National Tourist Appreciation Day, and National Nurses Day as well. Birthdays, it's Jose Altuve, the Houston Astro player. He's 36 years old today. Chris Paul, 41, the NBA player. George Clooney is turning 65 years old. Roma Dowdy is 66. Former Dancing with the Stars host Tom Bergeron, turning 71 years old today. Former British Prime Minister Tony Blair is 73. And Bob Seger, the classic musician and singer, he's turning 81 years old today. And if it's your birthday as well, a very happy birthday to you.
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3: Sun and clouds across the island today with the winds gusting up to 60, a high of 19 degrees, and a high UV index. We'll see a few clouds overnight. Chance of showers, a low of 9 degrees. Going to be cloudy on Thursday. Chance of showers, winds gusting up to 80, a high of 16. Sun and clouds across the island on Friday and Saturday, a two-day high of 14. And going to be cloudy on Sunday. Chance of showers and a high of 13.
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1: 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I guess Hau Ek Eishachri, CBFM.

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0: John Hines howling at the moon. Here, Brighton's favorite radio station, CBFM. Jason Roach, Michael Cavanaugh, Brenda Stubbard before that on a Wednesday afternoon. It's Rob McNamara hanging out till 5. Thanks so much for hanging out with me. We've got full weather forecast details for the next few days standing by, plus eastbound. Buddy McMaster, Lenny Gallant, and Doug Lamey gets 4 started next.
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3: Sending clouds across the island today with the winds gusting up to 60, a high of 19 degrees, and a high UV index. We'll see a few clouds overnight. Chance of showers, a low of 9 degrees. Going to be cloudy on Thursday. Chance of showers, winds gusting up to 80, a high of 16. Sending clouds across the island on Friday and Saturday, a two-day high of 14. And going to be cloudy on Sunday. Chance of showers and a high of 13.
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0: Eastbound, wrapping up four until we meet again from Cape Breton's favorite radio station, CBFM. Buddy McMaster in there as well. Lenny Gallant and Doug Lamy getting that set started on a Wednesday afternoon. It's Rob hanging out till 5 o'clock. Thanks so much for hanging out with me. Well, early internet users, remember the before Google came along and before Bing came along, there was Ask Jeeves, which is really too bad. It's a great name. It's too bad it didn't, you know, stick around and become as popular as some of those other search engines. But it looks like Ask Jeeves, one of the first search engines that allowed internet users to ask questions, it's done. Yeah, you're not going to find it anymore. Apparently, it has shut down after 30 years.
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1: Okay, fill her up for a dad. Few more couples over here. Wait, you break that set up. Too many couples for that set.

0: Donald from Cape Breton's favorite radio station, CBFM Online at cbfm.ca. On a Wednesday afternoon, it's Rob hanging out till 5. Port City's coming up. Weather forecast details on the way in just a few moments. Well, all eyes will be on the NHL tonight, at least as far as Canadians fans go. And there are a lot out there, and more so when they're doing well, right? Game one of round two as they take on the Buffalo Sabres. Game one is in Buffalo tonight. And should be a good series. I know that I've said this many times. As a Leafs fan, it's tough for me to cheer for the Canadians, but they are a fun team to watch, and I really do like Cole Caulfield. I think he's one of the best young stars out there. So should be an interesting series. It's underway tonight, 8 o'clock. The late game sees Vegas hosting the... who are they hosting tonight? I should have had this schedule in front of me, right? And I should know the answer to that question. The Anaheim Ducks, of course. That game is a 10:30 start our time.
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3: Sunny clouds across the island today with the winds gusting up to 60, a high of 19 degrees, and a high UV index. We'll see a few clouds overnight. Chance of showers, a low of 9 degrees. Going to be cloudy on Thursday. Chance of showers, winds gusting up to 80, a high of 16. Sending clouds across the island on Friday and Saturday, a two-day high of 14, and going to be cloudy on Sunday, chance of showers and a high of 13.
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Did you know that Western Cape Breton has some of the warmest waters north of the Carolinas? 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

0: CBFM, Troy McGilvery, Jason Williams, and Glenn Graham and Rodney McDonald before that on a Wednesday afternoon. It's Rob McNamara hanging out until 5 o'clock. We've got more great Cape Breton tunes still to come with Gordy Sampson, Melody, Derek Cameron, Alan Doyle, and Dean Brody. And Mary Rankin gets four-started on the way next.
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3: Sending clouds across the island today with the winds gusting up to 60, a high of 19 degrees, and a high UV index. We'll see a few clouds overnight. Chance of showers, a low of 9 degrees. Going to be cloudy on Thursday. Chance of showers, winds gusting up to 80, a high of 16. Sending clouds across the island on Friday and Saturday, a two-day high of 14. And going to be cloudy on Sunday. Chance of showers and a high of 13.
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0: great song from Gordy Sampson, Still Working on a Dream. Cape Breton's favorite radio station, CBFM. I know he's primarily known as a songwriter these days, but many people forget that Gordy's actually a pretty good singer in his own right. Melody and Derek Cameron in there as well. Alan Doyle and Dean Brody and Mary Rankin kickstarting that set. Adam Young on the way and Ben Lee coming up in just a few moments. Let's check your Wednesday afternoon fun facts as I throw some stats and facts at you as you make your way home or listen in on this Wednesday afternoon. Says here that about 20% of the food you bought the last time you went to the grocery store is wasted and thrown away. Yeah. And if you think about it, it's probably pretty close, right? On average, people sneeze every other day. You know, every second day you have a good old sneeze. Research says to be perfect, a nap lasts about 26 minutes. I don't know if that's just when you close your eyes, the time when you actually fall asleep. But a 26-minute nap appears to be the way to go. And believe it or not, one out of five people will not eat any fruit. Imagine. That's 20%. That's a lot. And I guess it's not necessarily surprising, but yeah. You should be eating some fruit, right? Good for you. There you go. It's your Wednesday afternoon fun fact.
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0: Cape Breton's favorite radio station, CBFM, and Ben Lee before that on a Wednesday afternoon. Thanks again for your time. I do appreciate each and every one of you tuning in, no matter where you are or how you're listening. Should be a nice evening. I think those winds are starting to die down. And some clouds moving in for the most part, maybe some showers tonight, but those temperatures still quite nice. We've got full weather forecast details coming up in just a few moments. Devin Paul is going to kick off a great night of music coming up, teaming up with Emma Stevens. I am back again tomorrow afternoon between 1 and 5 Atlantic time as we drive home for a Thursday here on Cape Breton's favorite radio station, CBFM. Have a great night.
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3: Sun and clouds across the island today with the winds gusting up to 60, a high of 19 degrees, and a high UV index. We'll see a few clouds overnight. Chance of showers, a low of 9 degrees. Going to be cloudy on Thursday. Chance of showers, winds gusting up to 80, a high of 16. Sun and clouds across the island on Friday and Saturday, a two-day high of 14. And going to be cloudy on Sunday. Chance of showers and a high of 13.
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1: I have been telling my sophisticated urban friend, Robbie McNeil, about the wonderful upbringing I had at Glencoe Station. And I'll never forget the very private little joys we had there, like the personal Kayleys and going to social events like wakes and weddings, as few people know. But I remember my very first time out of Glencoe Station on a trip to Antigonish. And the height of my excitement in Antigonish, I remember, was going into Woolworths and trying on gloves. And another time I remember going over to Glace Bay, and for an interesting pastime we went to Curry's funeral home and watched the coffins warp. Oh God. And speaking about coffins, this is a contemporary song about the joys of death, and it's a song I remember doing, Isn't It Grand Boys to Be Bloody Well Dead, and I got this sister song for it.

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0: A few clouds overnight with a chance of showers, a low of 9. Going to be cloudy on Thursday, chance of showers, the winds gusting up to 80 with a high of 16. Beautiful on Friday and Saturday, setting clouds with a 2-day high of 14. And going to be cloudy on Sunday, chance of showers and a high of 13. Hello, I'm Ryan McDonald, the manager and director of CBFM. 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
2: A few clouds overnight with a chance of showers, a low of 9. Going to be cloudy on Thursday, chance of showers, the winds gusting up to 80 with a high of 16. Beautiful on Friday and Saturday, setting clouds with a two-day high of 14. And going to be cloudy on Sunday, chance of showers and a high of 13.
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2: A few clouds overnight with a chance of showers, a low of 9. Going to be cloudy on Thursday, chance of showers, the winds gusting up to 80 with a high of 16. Beautiful on Friday and Saturday, setting clouds with a 2-day high of 14. And going to be cloudy on Sunday, chance of showers and a high of 13.
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2: A few clouds overnight with a chance of showers, a low of 9. Going to be cloudy on Thursday, chance of showers, the winds gusting up to 80 with a high of 16. Beautiful on Friday and Saturday, setting clouds with a two-day high of 14. And going to be cloudy on Sunday, chance of showers and a high of 13.
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2: A few clouds overnight with a chance of showers, a low of 9. Going to be cloudy on Thursday, chance of showers, the winds gusting up to 80 with a high of 16. Beautiful on Friday and Saturday, setting clouds with a 2-day high of 14. And going to be cloudy on Sunday, chance of showers and a high of 13.
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2: Hey, chinga the rat, Christian the rainbow. 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
2: A few clouds overnight with a chance of showers, a low of 9. Going to be cloudy on Thursday, chance of showers, the winds gusting up to 80 with a high of 16. Beautiful on Friday and Saturday, setting clouds with a two-day high of 14. And going to be cloudy on Sunday, chance of showers and a high of 13.
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Atan, what you can see, will add it, Minigo. Yap, you need to stay till I'm gonna guess at him. I guess I'll kiss you, you know. 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